Portugal, the man, and Feel It Still playing on BFBS, the Forces Station. It's Ops Breakfast. Happy Thursday to you, wherever you are around the Forces world. It is so fun to have you with me. On the way, we got tunes from the likes of Paolo Nutini with New Shoes and Fatboy Slim to come as well. But first, a brand new one from Somba, which is music to my ears. This is Potential.

on BFBS Salisbury Plain. It is 25 to 7. On Thursday morning. Good morning. Hope you're good. It's Matt Gibbs here with you. Breakfast BFBS Salisbury Plain every single morning. And today, Thursday, 14th of May, 2026. Hope you've woken up well. Hope you're feeling good. We are pressing on to the weekend. Not too far now. Big weekend, of course, because it's Eurovision this weekend as well. You might not be a Eurovision fan. I quite like it just because of the nonsense of it all. I will sit there and I will moan for 3 hours about the ridiculousness of all of it. But it's worth it, isn't it? It's good laugh. Hopefully your Wednesday went well. What you got planned for your Thursday? What are you doing today? Let me know. Salisbury.plain@bfbs.com. Is your day as turbulent as our Prime Minister's? Big day in the world of politics today, isn't it? Will there be more cabinet resignations? We'll have to wait and see. We will talk more about that a little bit later on, because I've got something to say on that, actually. And loads to come on the show today. Tell Me More happening a little bit later. Some fresh new music for you again. And of course, we'll get a breakfast belter on view in the next 10-15 minutes here on BFBS Salisbury Plain. Bill and Ted and May Muller coming up as well. First this from Teddy Swims. It's Mr. Know-It-All on The Breakfast Show. BFBS Salisbury Plain, 6:37 now. Good morning.

0: Teddy Swims, Mr. Know-It-All. I'll play Chapel Rome before 7 o'clock this morning.
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Bill and Ted and Mae Muller. Mae Muller, of course, did Eurovision a few years ago. I don't think she came completely last, but she was down there anyway, wasn't she? The only one that did well at Eurovision was Sam Ryder, of course, with Spaceman. What a tune. Maybe we'll play that tomorrow morning. We'll have to wait and see. What we're going to do right now, though, is play a breakfast belter. We do this around this time every morning. Basically, very simple. It's just a massive tune to kick off your day. And this week, we've been doing songs with numbers in the title. They all connect into each other. Today, this is big. From the Stereophonics, 1,000 Trees is your breakfast belter today.

A Thousand Trees on The Breakfast Show on BFBS Salisbury Plain. And that is your belter this morning. We will have another one at the same time tomorrow. All songs with numbers in the title. If you can think of any more that we can play, another big one to end the week tomorrow, let me know. Salisbury.plain@bfbs.com. I've got one in mind that is pretty good. I don't think you're going to beat the one I can think of. And we'll get it on for you around this time tomorrow morning.

Miles Smith and Niall Horan with Drive Safe on The Breakfast Show, BFBS Salisbury. Playing 9 minutes to seven now. All eyes on Downing Street today, really, isn't it? We're trying to work out what is going to happen there. Wes Streeting, the Health Secretary, apparently going to challenge the Prime Minister later today. We'll keep you up to date with that in the news headlines throughout the day. My thought on it is this. We're not going to have a Prime Minister call Wes, are we? I mean, I don't know why, but it just doesn't fit. But then we've had Boris, Rishi and Keir. I suppose Wes kind of fits in quite nicely with them.

got away. She got away. Is it way or weight? I don't know. Chap our own to be a little bit more careful when she's pronouncing words so I can understand them. It's the Subway on BFBS Salisbury Plain. Still to come then, Tiny Temper on the way. Bella Kay coming up as well. Plus, of course, Tell Me More, some fresh new music. Rewind before 10 as well. Loads on the way on your breakfast show this morning. It's all after your latest Forces news. To take you there, Coldplay, this is Paradise.

That's Tiny Temper with Written in the Stars on The Breakfast Show. 13 minutes past 7. And it's Thursday morning, 14th of May 2026. Hope you're good. Hope your day has kicked off well so far. Loads going on today. It's National Dance Like a Chicken Day today. Little bit of useful advice for you to take on. World Orienteering Day as well. Come on, get your compasses out. Also, National Decency Day today, which I feel like we can all learn from. A little bit of decency wouldn't go amiss, would it? And Bond With Your Dog Day as well today. If you've got a pooch, maybe spend a little bit of extra time taking for an extra long walk today. How about that? That's what's going on the 14th of May. What's happening in your world? Let me know. Salisbury.plane@bfbs.com. Loads coming up on the show this morning. Got to talk to you about a big TV show that is making a comeback soon as well. I'm very excited about this one. So we'll talk about that in a bit. I'll keep you up to date with all that's going on the roads throughout the show. And of course, Tell Me More, some fresh new music later as well. Loads coming up. Worth saying as well today, a mixture of sunshine, cloud and showers, 12 degrees the highs today. So feeling a lot colder than it has done over the last few days. And I will say this, I've looked ahead to the bank holiday weekend, which is just 8 days away, 9 days away. It's not this weekend, it's the weekend after. That's what I'm trying to get at. And I can tell you at the moment, looking better for the bank holiday. Potential to have the temperatures up in the 20s. And lots of sunshine for the bank holiday. Looking forward to it.

Bella Kay, I love it, I love it, I love it on The Breakfast Show. BFBS Salisbury Plain, 18 minutes past 7. Just taking a little look at the roads this morning. All looking okay at the moment. Nothing to report in terms of traffic and travel. I'll keep you up to date throughout the morning. We'll give you another update in about 20 minutes.

0: It's a numbers game. 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

Becky Hill, Outside of Love, 722 BFBS Salisbury Plain. One of the big things that I'm going to be doing soon, right? I'm quite excited by this. I'm going to do a car boot sale. And I'm like looking forward to it. I'm thinking, get a few quid in, get rid of a load of old lovely stuff that people can buy from me. But apparently it's a nightmare. Like some people saying, like, people just want it for cheaper every single step of the way, and it becomes very, very frustrating. I don't know. Either way, I'm going to do it soon. You can do it this weekend as well if you like. Sunday is the next date for the Salisbury car boot sale. You can clear out your cupboards, give those pre-loved items a new home. Sellers can arrive from 6:30 and then open to buyers from 8 a.m. That happens at the marketplace in Salisbury. Next one is this Sunday. All the details on the Salisbury City Council website. I'm not ready for this Sunday, but in the future, I am doing a car boot sale. I'm determined.

It's the Red Hot Chili Peppers, by the way, on The Breakfast Show. Still to come, country music from Ella Langley. We will get Primal Scream on for you as well. Plus, there's a big TV show making a comeback. Very much looking forward to it. I'll tell you all about it after this from Charlie XCX, Apple on BFBS.

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Matt Gibbs here with you right the way through till 10. Now, I'm sure you're aware that it's very much become a sign of the times.

It was good fun, and it was just an opportunity for people to win prizes and money whilst getting involved with a bit of snooker as well. And they're definitely trying to make snooker cool again, aren't they? So I'm all for this. I think this is a great idea. Paddy McGuinness is set to host it alongside Stephen Hendry as the expert snooker player. What do you make? Is this a TV show that you would go on? I don't think you actually have to hit the ball. I can't remember, but big break back on telly soon. I might apply to go on it. I mean, I've done weirder things. I might apply to go on the new series of Big Break, you know.

0: Ella Langley with Choosing Texas. Music on the way from David Guetta and Sia. We'll play you George Ezra soon as well.
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0: First, let's take a little look at the roads this morning. Centre of Luggershaw looking a little bit busy. The A338 looking slow as well. Now, that is as you head towards Chalderton as you come past the A303 heading south. Countess Road in the centre in Amesbury looking a little bit busy as well. And remember, there are construction works, so traffic lights on Larkhill Road and Bulford Hill in Durrington. Apart from that, it's looking all clear. We'll give you another update in about 20 minutes.
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1: 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A grassy battleground. One oddly shaped ball and some fans.
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0: And that is Paradise. The man that makes you feel like summer is definitely on the way, George Ezra, doesn't he? And as summer approaches, of course, we'll spend more time in the garden. I was out there yesterday, lovely little squirrel running across the fence. And the dog wasn't in at that time, so the squirrel could do it in peace. But we are all spending more time in our gardens. And earlier this year, people from across the UK took part in the RSPB's Garden Bird Watch, where they spend an hour looking at birds that visit their garden. Mowena Aldis is from the RSPB. She told me how it went for Wiltshire.
1: It happens at the end of January, and across that last weekend, we ask people to spend 1 hour counting the birds that land in their chosen garden or green space, and then people send in the results to us. We had a wonderful 9,000 people across Wiltshire took part at the end of January. The top spot across the UK and for Wiltshire this year was the house sparrow. That's the 23rd year in a row that it's been in at number one. But despite it holding on to that top spot, the numbers of house sparrows are 64% down compared to the results back in 1979 when the survey began. Other birds that came up for the top for Wiltshire, so house sparrow number one, then we had the blue tit, the wood pigeon, the starling and the goldfinch. I think it's a really good range of species that Wiltshire is home to. By that amount of people taking part, it's really clear that your listeners in Wiltshire love their garden birds and are creating these wonderful biodiverse gardens that are giving a home to our birds.
0: And is there anything else going on within the RSPB coming up that we should be aware of?
1: Yeah, well, we've got another campaign running at the moment where we're really trying to get people to think about ground nesting birds. So nearly half of our most threatened species actually nest on the ground at this time of year, and they nest in all the habitats you could possibly think of, from heathland to farmland, grassland, woodland, even beaches. And often their nests are very well camouflaged, so you don't actually know that you're potentially walking past a very vulnerable nest. So what we're asking people to do is, of course, as the weather's improving, fingers crossed, we want people to be out there and enjoying the countryside. But we're asking people to just do that with a bit more awareness. If you're walking with your dog, please keep them under tight control. If you spot any signs of a ground nesting bird nearby, please give them space. You may see things like a parent bird flying back and forth over a path, or alarm calling if you're a bit near to a nest that you can't see. If that happens, please just move on quickly and give the bird some space. And if you see signage coming up that's suggesting certain footpaths, stick to the paths where you can, just so we can really help these more threatened species to have the best chance of raising the next generation of chicks.
0: It's Mowena Aldis from the RSPB talking about what's going on at the moment. All the details can be found at rspb.org.uk. And interestingly, was reading the other day, apparently on the rise among young people, bird watching. Who'd have thought it? Right, David Guetta and Sia for you now on BFBS. It's Beautiful People. They might be giants, and Sienna Spiro playing before 8 o'clock this morning.

David Guetta and Sia with Beautiful People, 8 minutes to eight on The Breakfast Show, BFBS Salisbury Plain. And still to come, I'm going to tell you about one of the weirdest coach trips that you will ever go on.

They might be giants, Birdhouse in Your Soul on BFBS. Souls be playing. Noah Kahan on the way in a little bit. Also got music from Pink to come as well. Some fresh new music and a round of Tell Me More. All before 9 o'clock this morning. Don't go anywhere. Your latest news headlines on the way after this from Sienna Spyro. 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

Pink with Raise Your Glass on The Breakfast Show on BFBS Salisbury Plain. Good morning, it's Matt Gibbs here with you. Hope you're good today. Thursday, we are pressing ahead towards the weekend, which is good news. Of course, today outside, not looking quite as nice as it has done this time in the morning. Although it was a little bit showery yesterday, I guess. Today, mixture of sunshine, cloud and showers throughout the day. Cooler than yesterday. I thought yesterday felt a bit cold as well. 12 degrees the highs. I said earlier on in the show, I'm looking ahead, right, and I'm trying to be positive. Bank holiday weekend at the moment, not looking too bad, looking like maybe a mini heat wave on the way. Keep our fingers crossed for that one. I will keep you up to date as we get closer to it. Loads to come on the show this morning. Tell Me More on the way. We have got some fresh new music as well. Brand new track from Miles Smith coming up. First, though, I read about this yesterday and I thought this might take your fancy. A coach company is offering a Wetherspoons pub crawl. A coach company. It's absolutely bizarre. Like, usually they go to, like, Bognor Regis and Skegness. I'm going to Wetherspoons. Apparently, you'll travel to six different spoons with a 45-minute stop in each place. Feels like that's quite a long time in Wetherspoons throughout the day. It's £20 for you to get all of the travel to go around and do this. And it goes across Wales, stopping at different locations. I'm like taking the mick out of it here, but apparently it's almost sold out. So much to the point where they're thinking of putting on a second coach and running it more often because it's been so popular. Am I missing something here? Does this sound good? I mean, I thought it just sounded a little bit ridiculous, a little bit silly, but maybe I'm the silly one. Would you be interested in going on the Wetherspoons pub crawl coach trip? Let me know, salisbury.plain@bfbs.com. Would you go along? Would you go to the six different Wetherspoons? Would you pay £20 to travel across all of them? I do think it's a little bit weird. Like I said, I'm willing to be proved wrong on this one, though.

the latest track from Noah Kahan. It's The Great Divide on BFBS Salisbury Plain. Hey, just to remind you, there's a teenage market happening this Sunday at Guildhall Square in Salisbury from 10 a.m. till 3 p.m. Details on the Salisbury City Council website. 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

0: Sam Fender, 17 Going Under. I don't know if you've seen, but Spotify have done a thing where they are telling you how many tracks you've listened to since you had your account, because they're doing a 20th year celebration thing at the moment. It's kind of like the Wrapped thing they do at the end of the year. I've just found out how many songs I've listened to since I've had Spotify, and I'm going to feature it in today's Tell Me More. More on the way on that a little later.
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0: Right, today's fresh new music track is from singer-songwriter Miles Smith, and it's taken from his upcoming debut album, My Mess, My Heart, My Life. That is out in June. It's brand new. It's called Hold Me in the Dark. This is Miles Smith.

0: It's brand new from Miles Smith. That is Hold Me in the Dark, and it is our fresh new music track for today. 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
0: Right, let's check out the roads for you this morning then. Not actually looking too bad this morning. There is some traffic in the centre of Luggershaw and the centre of Tidworth, looking a little bit busy this morning as well. A303 for you though, looking all clear. Countess Road in the centre, a little slow in Amesbury. And don't forget about those construction works with traffic lights. That's in Durrington at Larkhill Road and Bulford Hill. And of course, around this time, there's usually some traffic on the Packway in Larkhill. That's due to the school run. But apart from that, it is looking all clear. If you do spot anything else, of course, let me know. You can text us 07740 377 377. 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

Prosper and Clooney, that's Free Your Mind on The Breakfast Show. It's 8:26 now. Still to come, music from Ed Sheeran. We'll play you BB Rexha and Faithless as well. Get you in the mood for the weekend a little bit early. Plus, we've got Tell Me More. I'll give you two stats, and you just have to tell me which of those stats refer to a higher number. Basically, that is it. And one of our stats today is going to be the amount of songs that I've listened to on Spotify since I've had it, because they've just done this thing where they tell you exactly how many songs you've listened to over the past 10, 15 years, and we're going to go through that very, very soon. First, to take you to the news, Supergrass with All Right on BFBS.

easily confused I am. Anyway, less about that, more about today's Tell Me More. We do this on Thursday mornings. Very simple, right? I give you two things. They both represent a number. I need you to tell me which number is higher. It's as simple as that. Tell me more. Literally, just tell me more. What are there more of? The number of songs I've listened to on Spotify in the 10 years that I've had it is the first thing. Try and kind of gauge how many you think that could be. I was surprised. But is that a higher number than this? The number of species of butterfly that there are in the world. One of those higher than the other. You've just got to tell me more. Which one is the higher number? The number of songs I've listened to on Spotify in the 10 years that I've had it, or the number of species of butterfly in the world? If you think you know, if you want to have a little guess, or if you just want to shout out on the radio, that's fine. You can email salisbury.plane@bfbs.com. You can send us a message via the BFBS Salisbury Plain Facebook page as well. If you like, come through to us in the studio. We'll give you a shout out on the radio. What are there more of on today's Tell Me More? The number of songs I've listened to on Spotify in the 10 years I've had it, or the number of species of butterfly in the world? I'll reveal the correct answer before 9 o'clock this morning.

BB Rexha and Faithless, that is New Religion. BFBS. Travel. Right, out on the roads this morning. Centre of Luggershall still looking a little bit slow. Centre of Tidworth still slow as well, but actually a lot quieter than it was earlier on. A303 still looking okay. A little bit of traffic on Countess Road in the centre. That's as you head off the A303 heading towards Amesbury. Remember, there are temporary traffic signals due to construction work. That is in Durrington on Lark Hill Road and Bulford Hill, so watch out for that. And it is calmed down on the Packway in Lark Hill as well. So, looking quite quiet out and about on the roads. If you do spot anything else, of course, text us this morning, 07740 377 377. Start your message with the letters SP.

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Avicii, that is Wake Me Up on The Breakfast Show on BFBS. Souls we're playing. We are still playing Tell Me More this morning. What is the highest number here? The number of songs I've listened to on Spotify in the 10 years since I've had it, or the number of species of butterfly that there are in the world. One of those is higher than the other. Which is which? We'll go through the answer before 9 o'clock this morning. Do stick around, though. I've got something to tell you about that could just save you a few quid as we head towards half term. Tell you after Raven Lanae. This is Love Me Not. See?

It's Raven Lene with Love Me Not on The Breakfast Show. It's heading towards half term, of course. That is at the end of the, was it the end of next week? I think half term starts. Yeah, I think that's when it is. And so loads going on locally. And of course, you may want to keep the kids entertained. Well, I can tell you, both Tidworth Town Council and Durrington Town Council are now offering community passes to attractions in the area for a fraction of the usual price. So they include places like soft play centres, the Army Flying Museums in there, loads of National Trust properties you can go along and enjoy. Joy as well. As an example, Chalderton Rare Breeds Farm for two adults and two children would normally cost around 30 quid and it's available for just £5 through your local council. So these are for residents of Durrington, Lark Hill and Tidworth. If you're interested in taking advantage of these incredible passes, then you can head to your council's Facebook page or their website. All the details will be there. But huge savings, that, isn't it? That's amazing. Just in time for half term as well. Book yourself in nice and early. If you're a resident of Durrington, Lark Hill, and Tidworth, go save yourself a few quid.

Nothing wrong with a bit of Anastasia. Not my favourite. Left Outside Alone, my favourite. But, I mean, listen, she had some good tunes, Anastasia. Like, proper icon of the 90s and noughties, Anastasia. Love it. Could talk more about Anastasia, but I've got to settle today's Tell Me More. I asked you to tell me what there are more of. The number of songs I've listened to on Spotify in the 10 years I've had it, or the number of species of butterfly in the world. I can reveal the answer today is that there are more species of butterfly in the world. 18,000 different species of butterfly in the world. I couldn't believe it when I read that. 18,000. I mean, there should be one, really, shouldn't there? Just butterfly. I think that's enough. But 18,000 species of butterfly in the world, and so far, since I've had Spotify, I have listened to 10,726 songs, which I think is a lot in 10 years. Works out of something like 26 days non-stop, which is over 10 years. Not too bad, I guess. But there you go. Well done if you said the number of species of butterfly in the world. That is the correct answer on today's Tell Me More. We'll have more next week.

0: This Ain't a Love Song on The Breakfast Show on BFBS. So we'll be playing Good Morning. 9:06. Hope you're all good. Hope you're getting mentally in the mood for the weekend. I definitely am. It's only Thursday, though. Like, I don't want to peak too soon. It's going to be a bit of a weird one today. Mixture of sunshine, cloud and showers. Real mix out there. 12 degrees the high. So feeling a little bit cooler than it has been. Just watch out for that. But loads to come in the final hour of The Breakfast Show, including Rewind. We'll get into in about half an hour's time. A load of tracks that were massive in one year. Can you work out the mystery year today? We'll find out a little later. I'm getting a little bit fed up with these news reports that come up. You know the clickbait, right? I'm such a sucker for it. I will click on anything. Like, if it's a news article and the headline looks good, I will click on it. And then as soon as you go through to it, it's kind of never what you expect. So the other day I read that today, yesterday, tomorrow, there's a chance that right across the country we get to see the Northern Lights. You might remember that this happened, I think it happened last year and happened the year before as well. It's just a random kind of day that the Northern Lights are on show and you get to see them. And you don't get to see them often this far south. So I was like, oh, that's cool. And yesterday I was like looking out the window going, oh, it does look a little bit light in the distance. Maybe that's the Northern Lights. I don't think it is. I've done a little bit of research this morning, and that news article I read, a load of nonsense. There's very little chance of me seeing the Northern Lights anytime soon down here. I mean, I don't know why I believe it. There must be some truth in it, otherwise they can't print it. Surely, that's what I'm thinking, surely. Did you fall into the same trap as me, thinking you might get to see the Northern Lights? Or maybe you're thinking, no, Matt, I looked out the window last night, I saw the Northern Lights. My word, I need to hear from you. Salisbury.plane@bfbs.com. Do get in touch with us. Music on the way from Holly Humberstone. Going to play you Prince in a bit as well. First this, like this a lot, the new track from Lady Gaga and Doechii. Turn this up nice and loud. This is called Runway.
1: No matter what, no matter what,

Runway. It's Lady Gaga and Doechii. That is Runway on the Breakfast Show on BFBS Salisbury Plain. Just having a look at some of the things going on locally across the plain. And one of the things happening just outside of Salisbury Plain, but still in Salisbury, is the People in the Park, which is happening this Saturday. Good one to go along to, especially if the weather stays good. 10:30 till 4:30. There's loads of community groups, live music, food, local crafts, sellers, and lots of family fun available. It's at Queen Elizabeth Gardens in Salisbury this Saturday from 10:30 a.m. It is People in the Park. For all the details, go to their website, peopleinthepark.org. Right, Prince playing in a second. First, Holly Humberstone. This is Cruel World.

Holly Humberstone. That is Cruel World on The Breakfast Show. Premier League title race is going to go down to the wire, isn't it? Man City winning last night 3-0. Keeps the pressure on Arsenal. Oh, it's going to be close, isn't it? And with all the excitement of Eurovision at the weekend, I totally forgot to say that it's FA Cup final day as well at the weekend. Looking forward to that. Also, and this is the weirdest thing, don't know if you've been following this Spygate story. So a member of the Southampton backroom staff has allegedly gone around spying on Middlesbrough ahead of the playoff semi-final. Like spying, trying to work out their tactics and that kind of stuff on the training ground. It's very naughty. It's kind of cheating, isn't it? Well, he's been exposed even more. His photos now appeared in the local newspapers and some of the nationals and stuff. And also people saying that this might not be the only time that he's done it. He might have been to other grounds as well. So maybe the whole season he's been going around and that's kind of been his job. Apparently he's been caught out mainly because not only was he spotted, but he also used his personal credit card to buy himself a coffee nearby. It's kind of been exposed. It is naughty. I don't think it should be happening. Certainly not what you want to see in the world of football. But what's going to happen with that? I don't know. Southampton through to the playoff final, but can't really celebrate. Because one of the punishments, if they're found guilty, could be to be removed from the playoffs, which seems like... I don't know where to go on this one. Going to leave it to the experts, I think. No doubt we will hear more about this in the coming days. Southampton Spygate. What punishment should Southampton have if they're found guilty?

Hurts with Wonderful Life on The Breakfast Show on BFBS Salisbury Plain. I'm going to play you that tune that I've been banging on about for ages from another and 54 Ultra in a bit. And we're going to go raving in the studio with H and Boo in the next 10 minutes. Don't forget Rewind on the way, a load of tracks that were massive. What's the mystery year today?

Zara Larsson, Can't Tame Her. We spent so much time today talking about next weekend's bank holiday. Getting excited a little bit early, I think. But it's worth booking your stuff in to do now, right? Here's something that you can get involved with at the RBL in Andover. They are doing a 70s versus 80s night. Oh, that's good, isn't it? Disco grooves versus synth pop anthems. Dance floor classics all night. Saturday, 23rd of May, 7:30 p.m. at the RBL in Andover. Adults are £10 for that one. Kids, £5. You can head to the RBL Andover Facebook page for all the details and to book those tickets. But into your 70s and 80s tunes, I imagine that's going to be an absolute no-brainer. Go along and keep that dance floor alive all evening. I mean, this wouldn't go amiss in there, I think. You could squeeze this in between a 70s and 80s classic dance floor hit. This is another N54 Ultra. 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

0: another and 54 Ultra talk to you on the breakfast show on BFBS Salisbury Plain. Rewind on the way, and don't forget after me this morning, Joe Carden here with Totally Connected. What is coming up today?
1: Hey, it's Joe from Totally Connected. Look, I know Thursday is looking a little bit grey, a little bit cold, and even a little bit showery in some places in the UK today. So I thought we would inject a bit of Cypriot sunshine this morning. We'll be checking in with our team who are going to be in Episcopi Garrison in the west bit of Cyprus for a Fizz event for a good cause. We'll check in with that. Plus, we are days away from the Eurovision final, so I have got a takeover track from BFBS Rewind that is a little Euro themed. I'll see you.
0: There you go, Joe Carden. Well, a little bit of Joe Carden there with what's coming up on Totally Connected. Good to hear a little bit of Eurovision later. Ahead of the finals on Saturday, of course. Right, Rewind on the way. After this, from H and Boo, Raven in the studio on BFBS.

Rick Astley, Never Gonna Give You Up, starting arguably one of the biggest and best rewinds we've ever done, I think. This is five incredible tunes for you, and they're all from 1 year. All you need to do is tell me what the mystery year is today. If you think you know, drop us an email, salisbury.plane@bfbs.com. It's the same year. The Bond film, The Living Daylights, is released, with the spy being played by Timothy Dalton. London City Airport opens in this year as well. And Coventry City, who have been doing very well at the moment, getting promoted to the Premier League. In this year, they won the FA Cup. Everton won the First Division title. All you need to do is tell me the year that all of those things happened and all of these tunes were massive. Got some massive ones on the way this morning. Here's one for you now. Starship, Nothing's Gonna Stop Us. What's the mystery year today?

Starship, Nothing's Gonna Stop Us on Rewind, 9:45. What's the mystery here today? All these tunes massive in 1 year, but what's the year? Construction work begins on the M40, linking Oxford with Birmingham in this year. A kids' TV show, Fireman Sam, debuts on BBC One in this year as well. And the first ever Rugby World Cup takes place. It's hosted in New Zealand and Australia. Should get you closer to the mystery year today. And oh my word! Rock anthem for you on your Thursday morning. Whitesnake, Here We Go Again on BFBS. But what is the mystery year on today's Rewind? No.

What a tune, Whitesnake. Here I go again on The Breakfast Show, 11 minutes to 10. Have you worked out the mystery year on today's Rewind? When I said that it was a good year of tunes and that we had five massive ones for you, I was not messing around. I can tell you, Margaret Thatcher secures her third term in office as Prime Minister at the general election in this year. And Chessington Zoo is renamed Chessington World of Adventures. It's made into a theme park. All of that happened in our mystery year. Keep getting bigger and bigger, really, don't we? And we are finishing with an absolute classic on today's Rewind very soon. I'll reveal the mystery year after this. Another one from our mystery year today from Whitney Houston. I want to dance with somebody on Rewind on BFBS. Have you worked out the mystery year yet?

Oh, it's the best rewind we've ever done, isn't it? Whitney Houston, I Want to Dance with Somebody on BFBS Salisbury Plain. I mean, listen, we're never going to... We may as well retire the rewind feature because, let's be honest, we're never going to beat this one. And we're ending with an absolute classic. I can tell you the correct year today was 1987. Well done if you said 1987. And we'll be back with another rewind tomorrow morning. We will try and make it as good as this one. Right, Joe Carden up next with Totally Connected. I am back tomorrow morning from 6:30 a.m. I'll catch you then. Gonna leave you with U2 today.

It's BFB at the Forces Station. Great to have your company today. It is Thursday, 14th of May. So what is happening? There's so much going on, isn't there? More Starmer drama. In the last few minutes, Wes Streeting has quit as House Secretary. They reckon he's going to make his bid to be Labour leader soon. Also, Angela Rayner, they reckon she's going to launch into, becoming leader as well. So much going on. I love all those headlines like Starmer drama or Mandelson scandalson. Next news update in about 45 minutes. This is BFBS, the Forces Station. This is Teddy Swims.

BFBS, the Forces Station. Coming up a little bit later, you might have heard him on the news a few minutes ago, BFBS Forces News reporter Simon Newton, talking about Ukraine and the situation there. He's also got a great report, which we're going to talk about a little bit later, about how Ukraine are using AI on the battlefield. Great stat. I'm going to try and remember this. He said that at the start of the war with Russia, there were, I think he said, 7 drone companies. But now there's 500. Incredible. Right, we'll get into his brilliant report. So on Forces News, we'll chat to Simon in just over 45 minutes.

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1: It's a Chip Shop Thursday here at BFBS. Suzanne always walks the aisles asking if anyone wants fish and chips.
0: Come take it to the flow now.
1: I always say no. And then they arrive and you get the smell of vinegar and then... Always regret it.

BFBS's Natasha Renault has been talking to a veteran who was the Royal Navy's first female barrister who now helps people living with life-changing conditions. Natasha's report is next.

0: It's not the UK afternoon show, it's Thursday. It's Miles Smith and Gold. A veteran who was the Royal Navy's first female barrister is now helping people living with life-changing conditions. Penny Merville Brown joined the Women's Royal Navy Service in 1977, but sadly her career was cut short when she was medically discharged. Since then, she's made it her life's work to support other veterans with disabilities and has gone on to write a book. She's been sharing her story with Natasha Renault.
1: I did my first legal job down at HMS Nelson in Portsmouth. But while I was there, my eyesight started failing. I got some treatment and ended up at Flag Officer Plymouth doing staff legal advisor there. And by that stage, my eyesight was really fairly grim. But the Navy was very good because they let me go back to work to Flag Officer Surface Flotillas back in Portsmouth, where I worked and I even got promoted. But my second eye was failing by then. I had virtually no sight at all. I was in uniform as a commander with a white cane, tapping around the naval base. I became the staff commander for FOSSF, and then I went off and did another job. And by that stage, I was really pretty blind, so I was medically discharged. What I'd learnt from the Navy was actually, just because I couldn't see, didn't mean I couldn't do a jolly good job. That I decided I'd devote the rest of my career to helping other people with disabilities to get back to work.
2: You are such an inspirational lady. We're talking about 30 years later and you're still doing incredible work. You've had a world cooking tour, you've so many other achievements, including a new book. Tell us about that.
1: I really wanted to share all those years of experience with other people. And I called the book, It Could Be You, because most people do not understand that they have more chance of becoming a disabled person than winning the lottery. Most people are just not aware of that at all. So I wanted them to have a chance to hear what I'd learned over all those decades and the hope that it would be helpful to them, and really in the help that it would make them move forward in their lives so that they could be fulfilled, happy, regain all the optimism that they had before they got that disability.
2: For someone who does have a disability, what advice would you give to them?
1: Two bits of advice. Don't forget that when you get a disability, you are going to suffer a bereavement, just as if somebody you love has died. Because in reality, you will be perceiving that the person yourself that you used to love has gone. You go through this huge, well-recognized process of anger, denial, frustration, and then you can fall into depression. Your job is to make sure that that period of depression is as short as possible and not as extreme as it can be. The advice I would give is that in the first place, take control. That's control of your medical treatment, control of your life, control of your finances, sort out all the benefits, get expert help to do that. Have a sense of commitment. That's commitment to yourself, that you are going to get as better as you can. But also, don't forget, you know, all the people you love, your family, everybody who cares about you. You want to be committed for them. As you do that, you'll find that your confidence is starting to recover. There is nothing more damaging than being called a disabled person. So I come to my fourth C, which is about taking challenge. And, you know, I'm setting up my own business, taking on the challenge of loads of charity work. Have all that challenge ahead of you, because then actually you are regaining the person you've always been. And my fifth C is about courage, because getting through all of this does take courage.
0: That was really interesting, wasn't it? That was a report by Natasha Renault.

That's great. I love that. Kehlani, Usher. Should have never. Nice to see Princess Catherine. Sorry, the Princess of Wales out and about, isn't it? Lots of pictures in the news today. Catherine, Princess of Wales, charming Italians as she spoke their language and told them to call me Caterina. Around 3,000 locals crammed into the main square of Reggio Emilia for Kate's first solo foreign working trip in almost 4 years following her treatment for cancer. The 44-year-old delighted the crowds by waving and shaking hands and posing for selfies and speaking fluent Italian, which she learnt during her gap year in Florence 25 years ago. That's quite good that she's still got that. Greeting 20 kids from a local preschool, she knelt down and said, "Parlo un po' di italiano, come ti chiami? Io sono Caterina," which translates as, "I speak a bit of Italian. What is your name? I am Catherine." It's nice to see her back and doing royal duties. Yeah, her last trip was, what, 2022? But yeah, these kind of things really knock you about, don't they? What she's been through and all the rest of it. Knocks your confidence, but looks like she's back, which is great. Right, it's BFBS, the Forces Station. Sun's out here in the UK. This is In Excess, Suicide Blonde.

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So the leadership race looks like it's on then. Wes Streeting resigned as House Secretary. I'm quite looking forward to all the news teams going crazy tonight. You know, they've overspent on graphics ever since they do like elections and stuff. You know, they love a pie chart or a box graph or a live map, don't they? I like the touch screens that they use now that don't really work very well. You know, they're like, they have to press about. They're like, right, let's look at who might be supporting Wes Streeting. Hang on, let's try.

Again, let's have a look at who might be supporting West Streeting. Okay, let's get the weather from Sally. That's what happens. They just overspent on graphics, but all that's going to kick off later on.

If you missed my eSports chat with Jonah Jupp, eSports Community Manager, I'll bang it on soon. And when I say soon, I mean 15 minutes.

So Trump's in China as well. There's loads going on, isn't there, at the moment? Lots. We'll hear more on the news in a few minutes to find out what's going on. Right, Paloma Faith, Crybaby. It's BFBS, the Forces Station.

Yesterday on the show, I had a little chat about esports with Jonah Jupp, who's our esports community manager. If you missed that, a little chunk coming up after the next record. Right, it's not the UK afternoon show. Happy Thursday to you. So, Trump's on his state visit to China. That's all over the news. Well, there's so much going on, isn't there? What is quite interesting about Trump's visit to China is loads of the big kind of tech bros, they've all gone, as well as you've got like Apple's Tim Cook, he's gone. You've got the CEO of Nvidia, he's gone. The guy from Goldman Sachs, David Solomon, he's got like loads of them. The plane is full. Basically, he's trying to do a deal. That's what's going on. But what is quite interesting, obviously, Elon Musk is there. But Elon Musk, I didn't know whether Elon Musk got the memo about, you know, not taking your kids. So he's taking his son along. And he's got a son with just a crazy name. This is his son, who's called XAEA-12. So he's just not like Dave. That's his son's name. X, I think it's just AE. There's some clever thing. I don't know what it's called. A-12. So he's taken him to China. And I'm just wondering whether that has presented issues. You know, Musk introducing his son to, like, President Xi, you know. I wonder how you say that in Mandarin. Bit weird. Right, it's BFBS, the Forces Station. That little esports chat with Jonah coming up next.

0: Nation.
1: If you're a fan of esports, we've got loads going on this year, but don't take my word for it. Jonah Jupp is esports community manager and part-time duck rescue vigilante. But let's not do the duck.
2: Let's not do a duck thing today.
1: I think we throw forward to the podcast because the story's on the podcast.
2: Yes.
1: And as you know, duck anecdotes go. It's a all day 7 out of 10, I would say.
2: Yeah, absolutely. I mean, yeah, I'm excited for this week. I mean, we've had a pretty interesting one covering race 2 of the BFBS Pro League, and we're in Spa.
1: Lovely.
2: Do you been to Spa?
1: No, I haven't. No. Where is that then?
2: Belgium.
1: Look, Belgium. I listened to the podcast on Friday. It came out on Friday, didn't it?
2: Yeah.
1: It was good. It was really good. Not too... I mean, it's e-sportsy, but not like so much so I didn't know what was going on.
2: No, it's the whole point of it is so that way everyone can be involved and everyone can sort of have a bit of a laugh along with us. I mean, even our producer showed it, made her daughter listen to it.
1: Made her daughter listen to it.
2: And she said, actually, do you know what? That's a good podcast.
1: She's like, can I do my homework? Can I do my homework first?
2: No, you must listen to this.
1: No, I want to do my homework.
2: But yeah, she shared it with her friends, so that's a good sign. I mean, if someone who's not into gaming whatsoever found it funny, then
1: it was really light and fun, and you're all enjoying it. I just thought it was a good listen. So, look, how did you get into gaming?
2: How did I get into gaming? Flippin' heck. I mean, my dad actually was responsible for this, but I was playing Halo, if you're familiar with the game, from a fairly young age, probably younger than I should have been.
1: Yeah.
2: And yeah, addicted since then, really. I'm more of a first person shooter type of guy.
1: What does that mean?
2: That means anything with a gun in hand.
1: You like shooting stuff?
2: I like shooting stuff. That's why I joined the army, isn't it? So,
1: yeah.
2: Well, but as a medic, so it's pretty backwards, isn't it?
1: Yeah.
2: Like, sort of create yourself more work. But anyway, yes. So, yeah, introduced into that. And then I started in the Rainbow Six Siege scene, Rainbow Six being a game.
1: Right.
2: It's like chess with guns, as most people describe it.
1: Nice.
2: And I went semi-professional in that. And
1: semi-professional? What does that mean in gaming?
2: Not a full-time job, but enough to earn a bit of money.
1: Wow, that's quite impressive, that, isn't it?
2: Yeah, I mean, it was good, and then I joined the army, and then it all went down the drain. But yeah, nonetheless, I'm now back in the esports scene, and I love it. It's great. It's nice to be back and supporting the armed forces doing it.
1: So, just to explain esports. So, esports is competitive gaming.
2: Yes, yes. So, every esports athlete or esports player is a gamer. But
1: can we call them esports athlete? Is that right? Athlete?
2: Yeah, I'd say so. I mean, there's the same amount of physical necessary exercise and training.
1: I mean, darts has got more physicality than what you're saying.
2: I wouldn't say so.
1: You don't think so?
2: I wouldn't say so. I'd say they're probably on par. I mean, but esports athletes have personal trainers. We discussed this in the podcast.
1: Is that right?
2: They have personal trainers, nutritionists, everything like that, because they have to stay physically fit. It actually makes you more alert in the game. So
1: that's interesting. Yeah. I kind of think, look, I know very little about esports. Mm. So I kind of think of a lot of it is sitting down, but that's not right.
2: It's not true. I mean, a lot of it is, yes, what we call scrimming. It's playing against other teams and sort of strategy breakdowns and things like that. But it's mentally draining, but also physically draining, because, you know, most professional esports teams have a gym in their training facility, and they're in there as much time as they are in front of the desk.
1: Right.
2: So, yeah, I mean, it goes hand in hand. Like, you will see some larger esports athletes, but at the same time, they're also people that have to be physically fit in order to sort of get that alertness and awareness to their surroundings. But yeah,
1: well, I've learned something there. Esports athlete is not something I thought two words would go together, but there we are.
2: I mean, neither.
1: Okay, so tell us about the BFBS Pro League and how people can take part in that.
2: So bfbsesports.com, all the information is on the website, and you can sign up to all three titles, being F1 25, Rocket League, and League of Legends, and yeah, just get involved. If you're in our eligibility criteria, which is our veterans, our service personnel, the service family, which is including siblings, parents, and children of service personnel, we've got cadets as well. We've got a large cadet audience growing, and also our veterans as well.
1: So, it's huge. This, and look, if you don't want to be an esports athlete.
2: Yeah.
1: You could take part in the BFBS Open. Tell us about the BFBS Open.
2: 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So if you're a gamer but want to play a bit more competitively, then the Open's for you.
1: Yeah.
2: It's a lower tier, that's sort of an introduction to the professional space. I know a lot of people cringe at the words esports athlete, but nonetheless, it is what it is.
1: It's telling that he says that with a smile. Okay, how can we listen listen to your podcast?
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1: Okay, and the title is the BFBS Pro League, The Lobby.
2: The Lobby.

It's not the UK afternoon show. It's Thursday. I feel like it's been another quick week. Can't believe it's Friday. Tomorrow. We'll do fresh new music in about 10. In the news today, Nigel Farage is being investigated by Parliament's sleaze watchdog for failing to declare a £5 million gift before he became an MP. Come on. Seems reasonable. Come on. Haven't we all been given £5 million as a gift from a cryptocurrency tycoon and not mentioned it to anyone? Be honest. No. No, I'm

song for Macklemore featuring Ryan Lewis Thrift Shop. Don't forget, Sit Rep is back tonight. It's Thursday. It's on at 4:30. 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

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Right, let's stick on some fresh new music. We've played you Harry Styles, we've played you Charlie XCX, Miles Smith. What are we going to have today? We're going to have this, Calvin Harris.

Spiffbs, the Force Station, Calvin Harris and Jazzy. It's called Satisfy. If you like that, if you want to hear that again tomorrow, go and vote for it. 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

0: quite funny. I'm actually getting numbers in already for tomorrow.
1: Just live more and love more. Who knows who we'd be if we just live more and love more.
0: I haven't even looked at what the EuroMillions jackpot is, so that's lucky numbers on the show tomorrow. Also hoping to get a little bagpipe idol off as well from Brian in Texas. We'll find out. Right, we'll get some news in about 7:00.

0: Baby Rexha, New Religion. Well, that's pretty much it from me today. Have a brilliant rest of your Thursday. I'll catch you tomorrow. George with you next after the news.
1: Let's get the party started. See you at the bar, you was hardly talking. That's when I knew that your heart was scarring. Friends to lovers need a part to star in. Like, wait, babe, let me

Milky and more grab just the way you are on BFBS, the Forces Station. I'm George Ryland, which means it's not long to go until the double decker. This is when I take two bits of songs, mash them in together, ends up as a really horrible noise. You've got to guess what they are. There is a brand new one for today. I've also got one more fresh new music track to play for this week, and it's Charlie XCX. So I'm very much looking forward to that. Plus, it is Sit Rep Day, so that's back at 6:30pm UK time. And also, on today is the second semi-final of Eurovision. So I'm going to catch up with my old pal Rob Lilly from the Eurotrip podcast. He is over in Austria ahead of Saturday's grand final. So I'm going to be finding out, let's face it, what are the Eurovisionist acts this year?

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Now it's time for a classic. It's Texas, Say What You Want.